Oh, Nata Lux by Lucy Walker, Voces 8 on CPR Classical's Colorado Spotlight. Kate Rusby's Underneath the Stars before that, and Zelda's Lullaby started off that set. Koji Kondo, the composer of that. It was a set of three Voces 8 performances. Colorado Spotlight continues now with a performance from the Colorado Music Festival Orchestra, David Dansmeyer directing, and the violin soloist is Stefan Jakiv. This is the opening to the Turkish Violin Concerto, number 5, by Wolfgang Amadeus Mozart on Colorado Spotlight from CPR Classical.

violinist Stefan Jakiv and the Colorado Music Festival Orchestra, directed by David Dansmeyer, in Boulder's Chautauqua Auditorium. That's the opening movement of Mozart's Violin Concerto No. 5 on Colorado Spotlight from CPR Classical. I'm Patty Painter Wakefield. Some John Williams music next. This is from Harry Potter and the Sorcerer's Stone.

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0: 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I'm Patty Painter Wakefield. 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
3: Upon the divan, Vanya sat and filled a glass with rum. Before he poured out half a tot, he ordered Katenka to come. Those are the lyrics to a song that Tchaikovsky heard sung by the locals, and which he incorporated into his first string quartet, in the second movement, actually, called the Andante Cantabile. The work was a hit. One of the critics referred to the quartet's delightfully succulent melodies and nobility of tone. As we say, the Andante Cantabile was especially popular. Tchaikovsky recalled, after a performance in 1877, "Never in my life have I felt so flattered and proud of my creative ability as when Leo Tolstoy, sitting next to me, heard my Andante with tears coursing down his cheeks."

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0: Unwind the accumulated stresses of the day with the clarity of Johann Sebastian Bach. I'm Patty Painter Wakefield. 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
4: Good morning, my friend, and welcome to Friday, May the 15th, 2026. A brand new sunrise and a fresh page waiting for us to have the very best day ever. Welcome to the morning show here on CPR Classical. Yeehaw! Man, it is good to have you here this morning. I have a shijo for you, which is a Korean traditional short poetry form. It's kind of like a haiku, but it's a little more conversational and reflective. Today's shijo is by Korean-American poet Kathy Park Hong and is titled Morning. Here we go. Morning opens slowly like a hand learning to trust. Morning by Kathy Park Hong for you here on CPR Classical. Love you, shipmate. Let us make this the best day of our lives so far.

How beautiful. Inspired by the Korean song tradition of longing and remembrance, you just experienced Korean Elegy by Yoon Jung Kim with cellist Hana Chang and Leonard Slatkin leading the Philharmonia Orchestra here at 6:05 on CPR Classical. 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

Dance in the Middle of the Fighting, the third movement of Dance by British composer Anna Klein, a five-movement cello concerto written for Inbal Segev, inspired by the poetry of Rumi. Dance when you're broken open. Dance if you're torn the bandage off. Dance in the middle of the fighting. Dance in your blood. Dance when you're perfectly free. Inbal Segev joined the London Philharmonic and Colorado Gemstone Marin Alsop here at 621 on CPR Classical. And a little bit more musical sunshine for you this fine Friday morning. The second movement of the Harp Concerto in C by Johann Albrechtsberger, with Elizabeth Heinen on the harp, supported by the Bulgarian National Orchestra, here for you on CPR Classical.

0: If you have a foggy brain this morning, hopefully that music sort of got that fog out of the way. The Harp Concerto of Johann Albrechtsberger, with Elizabeth Heinen doing the harping, backed by the Bulgarian National Radio Symphony Orchestra over there in Sofia, Bulgaria, here at 6:31 on CPR Classical. We're going to take a slight Luftpause next, and when we come back, we're going to wander into the Sussex landscape. Music from the mind of Samuel Coleridge Taylor's daughter, Avril Coleridge Taylor. Plus weather, plus more here on your station, Wake Up Nation, CPR Classical. We'll be right back. Ding!
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Music that painted the deep green hills of southern England for you this morning. You just heard the second movement of Sussex Landscape by Avril Coleridge-Taylor, daughter of Samuel Coleridge-Taylor with the Chiniki Orchestra, and Roderick Cox leading the band here at 6:36 on CPRC. The state settles back into classic spring mode today with sunshine and warmer temperatures and gusty afternoon winds along the Front Range, plus a slight chance of late day thunder boomers, mainly over the mountains and eastern plains this weekend. Denver, you're starting the morning at 45, getting up to 75, small chance of afternoon rain. Grand Junction, we see you out there, Grand Junction, waking up to around 56, heading toward a sunny and dry 87 degrees. Durango starting around 39, getting to 62 with a slight chance of mountain showers later today. At, out east in Seibert, Colorado, in Kit Carson County, 130 miles east of Denver, along the I-70, population of 172 Seibert Bulldogs. Town that grew up around the railroad still feel like one of those classic eastern Colorado prairie communities where everybody knows who borrowed the ladder. Seibert, you folks start the morning at 48, high around 76, breezy conditions later today. Keep it 72 and sunny in your heart, my friend.

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0: Republican candidates for governor met in live debate Thursday evening, and Colorado Matters gives you another opportunity to hear State Senator Barbara Kirkmeyer and State Representative Scott Bottoms square off on the issues.
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You just experienced the Andante second movement of the Symphony No. 35 by our Papa Franz Joseph Haydn with the Ensemble L'Estro Armonico London, making the joyful noise. Before that, the Bergen Philharmonic brought you Johann Halvorsen's Andante Religioso here at 6:56 on CPRC, and carrying you into the 7 o'clock hour, the finale music from the hit HBO series Game of Thrones, performed by the City of Prague Philharmonic, music by German-Iranian composer Ramin Djawadi. And waiting for you at the 7 o'clock hour, Pachelbel's Canon in D, even if nobody's getting married right now. Here on CPR Classical, we'll see you again in 4 minutes.

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4: 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Scott O'Neill, Behind the Baton, is my absolute favorite. I could listen to that all day. I got to meet Carla Walker at a Mozart concert a couple weekends ago. That was super sweet. You guys all do a wonderful job. 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

0: Johann Pachelbel's Canon in D, likely written sometime around 1680 and quite possibly for a wedding celebration. Pachelbel, never knowing it would still be walking people down the aisles more than 300 years later. Wow. The Taverner Players with Andrew Parrott making the beautiful music here on CPR Classical. Now, in today's Behind the Baton, Denver Philharmonic music director Maestro Scott O'Neill talks about how late romantic composers sometimes caught criticism in their own day for writing music people thought sounded outdated or old-fashioned. But you know what? Scott posits that these composers were probably ahead of their time. Check it out.
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2: It's easy for us to look back at composers like Barber, Sibelius, Rachmaninoff, and say, oh, we love their music. Yeah, at the time, that's not what they were feeling. This is 1930s, 1940s in the United States, in the world of music. These people thought, the world of music has passed me by. I'm writing in an old style that no one cares about. Rachmaninoff is writing in a style that was popular in 1890, not 1940. You know, the Schoenbergs, Bergs, Milton Babbitts of the world were saying, these people are archaic. They don't belong in modern music society. Well, we can look back now and say, okay, those composers like Berg, Schoenberg, Milton Babbitt, compared to, oh, I don't know, Sibelius, Barber, Rachmaninoff, whose music are we still playing? But that's not what they thought would happen then. It's the same thing that happened to Bach. When Bach passed away, he thought his style of music was going away, and he just thought, I'm going to make the best statement I can while I'm here. And I feel like Rachmaninoff and Sibelius and Barber felt the same way. And like, hey, the world's passing me by, but this is what I believe. This is what I'm going to say. And so we get these incredibly genuine, authentic statements from them of, I'm not trying to please anyone except my own sense of what I think is right and what I have to say.
0: That was Maestro Scott O'Neill taking you behind the baton, talking about late romantic composers like Sergei Rachmaninoff, who wrote from the heart, man, and let history decide the rest. You can catch Behind the Baton on Fridays at 7 o'clock, top of the 7 o'clock hour, here on The Morning Show, or anytime on demand by going to our webpage, cprclassical.org, and clicking Behind the Baton right on the title bar. Hey, and this weekend, Maestro Scott is leading his Denver Philharmonic's season finale Saturday night, May 16th, over at Central Presbyterian Church in Denver, and Sunday afternoon, May the 17th, at Mapleton Arts Center in Broomfield, performing music like Rachmaninoff's Symphonic Dances, Standing Proud and Center, Deets and Ticks, at denverphilharmonic.org. Man, I'm thirsty for some symphonic dances now. And since Rachmaninoff wrote the symphonic dances for the Philadelphia Orchestra, let's hear them perform the opening movement of this powerhouse piece for you right here on CPR Classical. Rock and roll.

That was the opening movement of the Symphonic Dances by Sergei Rachmaninoff with the Philadelphia Orchestra bringing the joy to you at 7:21 on CPR Classical. And don't forget, Maestro Scott leads the Denver Philharmonic in Rachmaninoff Symphonic Dances in its entirety this weekend, along with Oscar Navarro's Legacy for Oboe and Orchestra featuring principal oboist Lisa Reed, plus music of Bach. It's going to be a great show, man. Saturday, 7:30 at Central Presbyterian Church in Denver. Sunday, 3 p.m. at Mapleton Art Center in Broomfield. Deets and ticks at denverphilharmonic.org. And we're about 9 minutes away from our classical mystery quiz right now, of which I seek a song. From Purple Mountain's Majesty, this melody took flight, born high above Colorado, where dawn first kissed the light. Answer in 9 minutes here on CPRC.

0: That was the Nash Ensemble performing for you the four waltzes of Dmitri Shostakovich here on CPR Classical. Our classical mystery quiz arrives in less than a minute. You know what to do. A gerda, jura, loinza.
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I'm going to give you three itchy clues, and if you can scratch that itch, you get to wear the official CPR Classical Sparkly Zirconia Encrusted Baton, which can also double as a kebab skewer in case of emergencies. Sound good? Let's do this. Today, I am looking for a song, or the composer of the song, or where that song was inspired. All of that will get you points. I crown the hills with amber grain and oceans rolling blue, while choirs and classrooms belt me out when fireworks come into view. Do you know the name of my Classical Mystery Quiz subject? The bonus point and the subject, exact same thing. No looking at your radio. Here we go.

Man, I just love Min Kwan. She's such a fantastic pianist, and she called me handsome. So, I mean, you know, I'll walk through fire for her. All right, do you know the name of the tune that you just heard? Let's go over the riddle again. I crown the hills with amber grain and oceans rolling blue, while choirs and classrooms belt me out when fireworks come into view. If you sussed that our classical mystery quiz song today was America the Beautiful, you would be 100% correct. A-ding-a-ding-ding-ding-ding. Now get this. Min Kwan commissioned more than 70 composers to create musical reflections on the song America the Beautiful for a giant project called America Beautiful. It was released Thursday, May the 8th, and you can explore the whole thing on her website, america-beautiful.com. And if you guessed that the piece I was looking for was America the Beautiful, you get points for that. But if you really get extra points, if you knew that Dave Raglan composed that, because that's pretty cool. You got that. You're double dingo correct. A-ding-a-ding-ding-ding-a-ding-dong. Thank you for playing the classical mystery quiz here on CPRC. Join me again on Monday, same Min Kwan time, same America-Beautiful.com channel. 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

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Music by Howard Shore from Lord of the Rings, The Fellowship of the Ring, with the Cincinnati Pops Orchestra here at 7:54 on CPR Classical. And we wrap up our 7 o'clock hour together with the dreamy Berceuse in D-flat major by Chopin, featuring blind Japanese pianist Nobuyuki Tsuji, who won the 2009 gold medal at the Van Cliburn International Piano Competition. Now, wait till you hear what he does. It's just pure magic. He's going to gently carry you into the 8 o'clock hour where Mozart's Impresario Overture awaits. Enjoy the Berceuse. We'll see you again in about 6 minutes here on CPRC.

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Sometimes I think great orchestras just like to show off how fast they can play things, man, because that was fast. That was a Jeroboam of espresso fast. The Impresario Overture by Mozart, performed by Tafel Music, here at 8:05 on CPR Classical. Good morning, my friend. Welcome to the morning show here on CPRC. Man, it is good to have you here this morning. I have a shijo for you, which is a Korean traditional short poetry form. It's kind of like a haiku, but it's a little more conversational and reflective. Today's shijo is by Korean-American poet Kathy Park Hong and is titled Morning. Here we go. Morning opens slowly, like a hand learning to trust. Morning by Kathy Park Hong for you here on CPR Classical. Love you, shipmate. Let us make this the best day of our lives so far.

You just floated on the fantasy for flute and orchestra by Gabriel Fauré, performed by Damari McGill, principal flute of the Seattle Symphony Orchestra, supported by his colleagues here at 817 and Change on CPR Classical. What a gift that man is, along with his brother, Anthony McGill, principal clarinet of the New York Philharmonic. Come on now, that's amazing. And speaking of gifts, we're now 13 minutes away from the gift you're about to give yourself, the healing moment of Zen. That moment where you slow things down, you relax, listen to some great music, and surrender to how awesome you really are. Because sometimes you forget just how awesome you are. That you will not forget in 13 minutes here on CPRC.

0: 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You just experienced the Concerto for Two Violins in A Minor by our redheaded priest friend Antonio Vivaldi with violinists Daniel Hope and Simos Papanos, supported by the Basel Chamber Orchestra here at 828 on CPR Classical. Your healing moment of Zen arrives in 90 seconds, so prepare thyself, my people. We'll be right back.
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0: My friend, it is time to gift yourself a moment of peace. This is the healing moment of Zen here on CPR Classical. Orly Shaham is here to play the intermezzo in B-flat minor of Johannes Brahms. That's 5.5 minute touchstone for you today as we take one great big healing breath. All together, here we go. And release. I hope that feels so good. Keep breathing deeply all the way down to your toes and breathe in love, enjoy, and relax and forgive. And breathe out tension and worry, old stories that no longer serve you. You don't need to carry them anymore. Let them go, because you are safe here, and you are more than enough. And allow this music to wash over your heart and fill your spirit with joy. Enjoy this, your healing moment of Zen.

Take another big, deep, healing breath with me right now. Here we go. And release. Please remember this. You are absolutely awesome. And I know some of you are like, I don't need you to tell me that. But some of us do need to hear that because we forget. And whether you need to hear it or not, it's true. Now take this peaceful feeling in your mind, body, and spirit and share it with as many people as you can today. Because you know where to get more of it. You know the Fountain of Youth. 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
3: The music of Eric Wolfgang Korngold carries us into the 9 o'clock hour. His suite from Much Ado About Nothing, performed by the London Symphony Orchestra and Mia Farrow's ex-husband Andre Previn behind the baton. That music's going to carry you into the 9 o'clock hour in Colorado Spotlight, where we're loving on M. Roger Holland and his upcoming Spirituals Project Choir show. We'll talk about that in about 12 minutes here on CPR Classical. Enjoy, Mr. Korngold.

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1: Happy Friday, my friend, and welcome to the spot here on CPRC. I'm Caban Thomas, sharing some love for the classical music difference makers in our fine state. And speaking of that, on Saturday night, 7:30 over at Gates Concert Hall on the Denver University campus, the University of Denver, CPR Classical, and M. Roger Holland present to you the Spirituals Project Choir in concert, hosted by the wonderful Patty Painter Wakefield. And guess what? Show's already sold out. That tells you that's a difference-making show, because spirituals carry history and hope and faith and pain and joy all at once. Honestly, if you ever get a chance to experience this choir live, you need to do it. Right now, I do have music for you by M. Roger Holland titled Ubuntu, I Am Because You Are, performed by the fantastic vocal ensemble Cantori, led by Joel Rinsema, and orchestra for you here on the spot. Let's hear it.

Wasn't that cool? Two pieces you just experienced. My soul is anchored in the Lord and Ubuntu. I am because you are. Cantarai doing the singing. M. Roger Holland as composer for Ubuntu and conductor for Anchored in the Lord here on the spot. You want to learn more about the Spirituals Project and M. Roger Holland? Head over to the University of Denver's Lamont School of Music website and check it out for yourself. Absolutely worth your time. Fantastic work happening over there. Up next on the spot, the Denver School of the Arts has music for you. We're going to hear Reverie by composer Liam Ramsey White, performed by the Denver School of the Arts Orchestra. Enrique Lozanski leading the performance for you here on the spot. Let's go.

From a 2015 performance studio session, you just heard Reverie by Liam Ramsey White, performed by the Denver School of the Arts Orchestra with Enrique Lazansky here on the spot. You know, the Denver School of the Arts is one of Colorado's artistic gems. They train the young musicians, the future of music and dancing and acting and creators at an incredibly high level. You can learn more about this fantastic school by going to dsa.dpsk12.org. We now close the spot with Mozart's Overture to Apollo and Hyacinth, his very first opera written when he was just 11 years old. 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

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Hey, thank you so much for hanging out with me on the spot today. The wonderful Patty Painter Wakefield respins the spot tonight at 6. Sean Netherite takes over the spot for the weekend, and I'll be back on Monday for the show that never ends, Colorado Spotlight, here on CPR Classical.

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You just heard Chopin's ballade number one, his Polish ballade, in G with Christian Zimmerman at the keys, if you please. And before that, you heard the Snow Maiden Suite by Nikolai Rimsky-Korsakov with the Malaysian Philharmonic doing the honors here at 9:55 on CPRC. 5 minutes from the harmonic hot tub of the wonderful Matt Wiesner and the beginning of the midday show with the Music Room at 10:30, midday Mozart at noon. And then Monique Brooks-Roberts takes the baton from 1 till 3. Our last piece together before the weekend is Dawn by the fantastic composer Ola Yalo, performed by the Arctic Philharmonic for you. Hey, love you, shipmate. Thank you for listening and supporting CPR Classical. Inshallah, we will see you again soon. You have a great weekend. Bye.

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Happy Friday and welcome into the Midday Show. I'm Matt Wiesner, and the Music Room coming up here in a few minutes, where every weekday we explore classical music through the lens of a different theme. Today, the truth about how dragons have been an inspiration to composers. We will sample some dragon-inspired pieces coming up on the Music Room at 10:30. Next, music by George Gershwin, a miniature that Gershwin's brother Ira said may not be the Gershwin of Rhapsody in Blue or the Big Concerto in F or his other concert works, but Ira said, "I find it charming and kind." Here's Eric Kunzel and the Cincinnati Pops with George Gershwin's Lullaby.

0: charming and kind. That's how his brother Ira described that lullaby by George Gershwin. Eric Kunzel and the Cincinnati Pops.
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0: Music by Joseph Haydn from an opera performed at his employers, the Esterházys. That's from the Desert Island, the group Il Giardino Armonico here on CPR Classical. We're just a couple of minutes away from the music room at our theme this morning, Dragons.
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0: Dragons, mythical creatures found in the folklore of cultures throughout the world, dating back thousands of years. Powerful, awe-inspiring creatures, and an inspiration to composers. Welcome to the Music Room, where our theme today, dragons. And we're going to jump in here with maybe the most famous dragon in Tolkien's works, thanks to its role as the antagonist in The Hobbit, Smaug the Golden. 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

Dragons, our theme this morning on The Music Room here on CPR Classical with selections there from The Hobbit. And next, another film featuring numerous dragons and music by Iranian-German composer Ramin Djawadi. Here's music from Game of Thrones on CPR Classical.

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Music from a film full of epic battles, majestic countrysides, and plenty of dragons. That's film music by John Powell from the 2010 movie and the 2025 remake, How to Train Your Dragon. And dragons, our theme this morning on The Music Room. We're going to wrap things up with more film music. A movie set in 18th century Imperial China and a plot following two master warriors faced with their greatest challenge when the treasured green destiny sword is stolen by a mysterious thief. Here is music by Ten Dun from Crouching Tiger, Hidden Dragon, here on CPR Classical and The Music Room.

Wrapping up the music room and our theme this morning, Dragons, with cellist Yo-Yo Ma and the Shanghai National Orchestra, The Eternal Vow from Tan Dun's Crouching Tiger, Hidden Dragon, here on CPR Classical.

0: Arthur Fiedler and the Boston Pops and A Hungarian March by Hector Berlioz.
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0: And Korean-born American pianist Min Kwon with music from her project America Beautiful. She contacted and commissioned dozens of composers to get their take, their arrangements of America the Beautiful. And she talked to us about this one.
2: Huang Ro, I call him my Chinese cousin, brother. We were at Juilliard together. He has such a pure heart, and he wrote this meditation. America may be going through a hard time, winter, but all that ice, bleak, dark days melt away to beautiful breeze, spring, flowers blooming. And these are the images that I really think about when I play his beautiful piece called Meditation.

0: Huang Ro's Meditation. That's from pianist Min Kwan's project, America Beautiful, on CPR Classical. 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

0: the Swedish Chamber Orchestra, and music by a Swedish composer who lived right around the same time as Mozart. We heard a pantomime by Josef Martin Krauss here on CPR Classical. In a moment, Tchaikovsky's Final Symphony.
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0: Hard to believe we are halfway through May. May 15th, welcome into the Midday Show for this Friday here on CPR Classical. And next, Tchaikovsky's Final Symphony. He conducted the very first performance, and that was just 9 days before he died. That very first performance wasn't a failure. It also was not a resounding success, according to Tchaikovsky. He wrote, "It's a very strange thing about this symphony. Not exactly a failure, but it was received with some hesitation." But Tchaikovsky's brother, Modest, gave a stronger review. He wrote, "There was applause, and the composer was recalled, but with more enthusiasm than on previous occasions." Here is the London Philharmonic, led by Vladimir Yurovsky, the Pathétique, Symphony No. 6 of Tchaikovsky, here on CPR Classical.

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0: The final symphony of Tchaikovsky, the Pathetic Symphony No. 6 from Vladimir Yurovsky and the London Philharmonic here on statewide CPR Classical. We have Midday Mozart coming up in a couple of minutes. And coming up this weekend, conductor Scott O'Neill, the host of Behind the Baton here on CPR Classical, will be leading the Denver Philharmonic in the orchestra's season finale concerts. And he talked to us about the central piece in these programs this weekend, Rachmaninoff, and how it's central to the program. Scott shares why.
1: It's easy for us to look back at composers like Barber, Sibelius, Rachmaninoff, and say, oh, we love their music. Yeah, at the time, that's not what they were feeling. This is 1930s, 1940s in the United States, in the world of music. These people thought, the world of music has passed me by. I'm writing in an old style that no one cares about. Rachmaninoff is writing in a style that was popular in 1890, not 1940. You know, the Schoenbergs, Bergs, Milton Babbitts of the world were saying, these people are archaic. They don't belong in modern music society. Well, we can look back now and say, okay, those composers like Berg, Schoenberg, Milton Babbitt, compared to, oh, I don't know, Sibelius, Barber, Rachmaninoff, whose music are we still playing? But that's not what they thought would happen then. It's the same thing that happened to Bach. When Bach passed away, he thought his style of music was going away, and he just thought, I'm going to make the best statement I can while I'm here. And I feel like Rachmaninoff and Sibelius and Barber felt the same way. And like, hey, the world's passing me by, but this is what I believe. This is what I'm going to say. And so we get these incredibly genuine, authentic statements from them of, I'm not trying to please anyone except my own sense of what I think is right and what I have to say.
0: That's Scott O'Neill, and he will be conducting Rachmaninoff's last big composition, his final statement, Rachmaninoff's Symphonic Dances, this weekend with the Denver Philharmonic, Saturday night and Sunday afternoon. Tickets and information at denverphilharmonic.org. 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
0: And welcome in to our Friday Midday Mozart with a farewell to Salzburg coming up in a few minutes after we start here with the finale from the Grand Partita Serenade. Here's Pierre Boulez and his ensemble Intercontemporain kicking off today's Midday Mozart.

Music from the Grand Partita Serenade kicking off today's Midday Mozart here on Statewide CPR Classical. Matt Wiesner here with you, and a symphony Mozart wrote when he was 24 years old, preparing to travel to Munich to conduct a new opera, and shortly after that, he would head to Vienna and become a star. This is sort of the farewell symphony, the last one he wrote in Salzburg, and his biographer described this symphony as Mozart completely himself, an expression of high spirits, energy, and passion. It's Mozart's Symphony No. 34 on Midday Mozart.

0: Weekdays at noon, we spend a very good half hour with Mozart. And today's Midday Mozart featuring the last symphony he wrote in Salzburg, is Symphony No. 34, here on CPR Classical.
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the land of hope and glory as we are in the thick of graduation season. The Pomp and Circumstance March No. 1 by Edward Elgar here on CPR Classical. Hello, Matt Wiesner here with you on the Midday Show. And heading back to the Baroque era next for a sonata by George Friedrich Handel.

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Trevor Pinnock and the English Concert with a sonata by George Friedrich Handel here on CPR Classical. We'll move next to music by a French composer who had a lifelong fascination with water and the sea and writing music about water. Claude Debussy, and this is the opening to his La Mer, From Dawn to Noon on the Sea. Here's Daniel Barenboim and the Dresden State Orchestra.

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3: Happy Friday and good afternoon. I'm Monique Brooks Roberts, and I don't know about you, but I am excited for the weekend. There's lots of great live music happening as well. The Spirituals Project Choir is happening tomorrow night at the Newman Center. 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Also, our CPR Classical Behind the Baton host and Denver Philharmonic conductor Scott O'Neill leads the orchestra's season finale this weekend, tomorrow, May 16th and Sunday the 17th, so head to denverphilharmonic.org for details. Let's kick off today with The Ruins of Athens Overture by Beethoven.

The Ruins of Athens Overture by Beethoven, played by the Vienna Philharmonic Orchestra. They are also featured again in this next piece, alongside Chinese pianist Long Long. We are celebrating Asian Pacific American Heritage Month here on CPR Classical for the month of May. Here is Long Long playing Chopin's Piano Concerto No. 1.

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0: You just heard Chinese pianist Long Long performing Chopin's Piano Concerto No. 1 in E minor. This is Asian Pacific American Heritage Month, and we'll be bringing you wonderful music honoring those composers and musicians for the entire month of May. Coming up in just a moment, music from the groundbreaking opera Treemonisha by ragtime American composer Scott Joplin.
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0: The prelude from Act Three of the opera Tremonisha by Scott Joplin, a work that was never staged in his lifetime, unfortunately, but it received the Pulitzer Prize in 1976. You heard the Houston Grand Opera Orchestra. Let's stay in this opera flow with the overture from Oreste by Domenico Cimarosa in just a moment on CPR Classical.
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0: You just heard the overture from the opera Oreste by Domenico Cimarosa. This is Monique Brooks Roberts. Thank you so much for being here with me today on your beautiful Friday afternoon. I hope the music is bringing you some calm today, my friend. I have a cello concerto for you in about 7 minutes, so stay tuned.
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A lovely guitar moment for you this afternoon. Guitarist Alexandra Whittingham playing Memories of the Alhambra, the iconic guitar masterpiece by Francisco Torrega that mimics the sound of the water fountains at the Granada Palace in Spain. Up next, the beautiful Adagio movement from Antonin Dvorak's Cello Concerto on CPR Classical.

The beautiful Adagio movement from Dvorak's Cello Concerto. You heard cellist Kian Soltani with the Berlin State Orchestra. That movement was dedicated to Dvorak's sister-in-law and former love, and a heartfelt tribute when he found out about her terminal illness while he was composing it. I'm sure you could feel that sentiment in the music. I have more opera music up next by Gioachino Rossini from The Siege of Corinth.

0: The National Philharmonic Orchestra playing the overture from the opera Siege of Corinth by Gioachino Rossini on CPR Classical.
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Music by 18th century composer Georg Christoph Wagenseil. You heard his Symphony in F Major played by the Salieri Chamber Orchestra. Up next, Suite No. 2 from Ancient Airs and Dances by Ottorino Respighi.

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0: Suite number 2 from Ancient Airs and Dances by Ottorino Respighi. Music that is a reimagining of 16th and 17th century lute music for a modern orchestra. And you could definitely hear those influences in there. We're going to round out our time together today with more music in celebration of Asian Pacific American Heritage Month in just a moment.
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0: Music from the cute short film Bao, scored by Toby Chu. The film is about a mom who is experiencing empty nest syndrome. One day she makes a steamed bao bun that comes to life, and it becomes her second chance at motherhood. It is so beautifully done. If you haven't seen it, you have to check it out. I'm Monique Brooks Roberts. Thank you so much for hanging with me on your Friday afternoon. I will be back with you tomorrow after the Met Opera of Don Carlo until 5. Patty Painter Wakefield is up next for you. I want you to have a beautiful evening and make sure you do something kind for yourself today. Until next time.
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That is Wynton Marsalis with the English Chamber Orchestra performing John Stanley's Trumpet Voluntary on CPR Classical. Wynton Marsalis, still out there performing. He's going to be in Denver at the Buell Theater with his septet on July 7th. Good afternoon, I'm Patty. So glad to be with you today. Beethoven next, one of his very difficult piano sonatas. And I imagine that is what makes it something that pianists want to attempt and master. Certainly makes for some glorious listening when you hear a great performance. Maurizio Pollini brings one of those great performances this afternoon. Piano Sonata No. 21 by Ludwig van Beethoven on CPR Classical.

That final movement, doesn't it just sound wonderful? So hard, though. A trill plus a melody plus these fast arpeggiated notes. I mean, how many hands are required for this piece? We only have two. Maurizio Pollini making it into music, and that is the magic right there. Piano Sonata number 21, The Waldstein by Ludwig van Beethoven, on your Friday afternoon with CPR Classical. A Colorado string ensemble, Sphere, is coming up in just a moment. 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

0: Unwind the accumulated stresses of the day with the clarity of Johann Sebastian Bach. I'm Patty Painter Wakefield. 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

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It's a romance by Gerald Finzi on Colorado Public Radio Classical. 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Hey, I'm Patty Painter Wakefield. Happy Friday. A bright piece by Bach next. Cantata number 29, Sinfonia, featuring organist John Toll with the Taverner Players on Colorado Public Radio Classical.

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So much energy in that performance of the Hungarian Rhapsody No. 1 by Franz Liszt, the London Symphony Orchestra on CPR Classical. Just a bit earlier, organist John Toll showed off his fingerwork in the Sinfonia from Cantata No. 29 by J.S. Bach. Now, you can always catch music by Bach at 5 o'clock on weekdays, and I've got one of those intimate lute suites coming up at 5 o'clock today. Next is one of the most gorgeous pieces of wind music that Wolfgang Amadeus Mozart wrote. It's the third movement of his Grand Partita Serenade, performed beautifully by the German wind soloists on CPR Classical.

0: the German wind soloists with the Adagio third movement of the Gran Partita Serenade by Wolfgang Amadeus Mozart on CPR Classical. A spotlight for Asian Pacific Heritage Month is on the way shortly.
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0: East meets West in the Butterfly Lovers Violin Concerto. Two Chinese composers tell a Chinese tale, drawing on Chinese musical sounds and traditions. But it's placed in a Western orchestra. That was their design. Chen Gang and He Zhanhao wrote this in 1959, not long after it was banned during the Cultural Revolution. And yet recordings made their way among the people secretly. And then it resurfaced back in favor in the late 1970s. The Butterfly Lovers Concerto by Chen Gang and He Zhanhao, violinist Gil Shaham performs with the Singapore Symphony Orchestra on CPR Classical.

0: E.T. Adventures on Earth by John Williams, who was conducting the Vienna Philharmonic on this performance here at CPR Classical. The finale of the Butterfly Lovers Violin Concerto before that, featuring violinist Gil Shaham and the Singapore Symphony Orchestra. Coming up, the deeply resonant sound of the marimba. Plus, Itzhak Perlman performs in just a little bit on member-supported Colorado Public Radio Classical.
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Hi, I'm Leanne Titterington, and I'm an Evergreen member. I give to CPR monthly because it fits with my personal planning and organizational mentality around my finances. 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It makes me feel like I'm not just benefiting, but I'm also contributing. 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

A Little Prayer by the performer Evelyn Glennie, playing marimba on CPR Classical. I have to say, I have a special place in my heart for marimba players after having watched one practice over these past few years. I am Patty Painter Wakefield. There's an Ozone Action Day alert in effect now for the Front Range Urban Corridor. So if you're in a sensitive group, this could affect you. The highest concentrations are expected in Denver, Greeley, and surrounding areas. And the ozone alert is through tomorrow at noon. Otherwise warm and mostly dry today, with some isolated showers possible south and east of the urban corridor. And tomorrow, scattered severe storms are possible. In western Colorado, northwest Colorado and the Gunnison Basin have red flag warnings till 8 today, and similar conditions expected tomorrow before cooler weather and moisture return across the state early next week. 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It's Itzhak Perlman next with the Havanaise by Camille Saint-Saëns.

0: Composer Percy Grainger set an English folk song called Green Bushes. That's the title of this piece, played by the Bournemouth Sinfonietta on CPR Classical. Before that, the New York Philharmonic with violinist Itzhak Perlman. The Havanais by...
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0: That's from the Fifth Symphony of Franz Schubert on Colorado Public Radio Classical. 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

0: Johann Strauss II, his festive sound spinning you on your way to the weekend here. Voices of Spring, played by the New York Philharmonic, Leonard Bernstein directing on CPR Classical. Hey there, I'm Patty. You know, CPR Classical, behind the baton host, Scott O'Neill, is also music director of the Denver Philharmonic. He's the conductor this weekend for the orchestra's season finale concert. And this concert features Bach's Fantasia and Fugue in C minor, which, unlike so many works by Bach, was not lost. Conductor Scott O'Neill shares why he's including it on the program.
1: I can say, honestly, this is my single favorite piece by Bach, which is saying a lot because I love so dearly so many great works by Bach. But to think that this could have been lost, what my life would be like without this piece, I don't want to even think about.
0: Scott O'Neill conducts Edward Elgar's arrangement of Bach's

Fantasia and Fugue in C minor for the Denver Philharmonic's season finale tomorrow at 7:30 at Central Presbyterian Church in Denver, and Sunday afternoon at 3 at the Mapleton Arts Center in Broomfield. 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

0: That is called Unseen, number 5 from a series of 9 by Michael Torkey. He wrote those in 2022. He was exploring this area where humans hold value in the unseen realm rather than through our eyes, even though we are a very visual people, he does comment. Michael Torkey himself directed the East Coast Chamber Orchestra on CPR Classical. And that followed a gavotte from the 3rd Ballet Suite by Dmitri Shostakovich. Coming up, Aaron Copeland's Hoedown on Colorado Public Radio Classical 88.1 in Denver and on your smart speaker when you say play CPR Classical.
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The Buffalo Philharmonic, directed by Joanne Folletta on Colorado Public Radio Classical. A scherzo now to keep your spirits up on this Friday. This is from a symphony by Emily Meyer.

the petite piece by Claude Debussy, arranged by the performers Bertinold Rasch, who played clarinet, and Fiona Grayson, the harpist. And that followed a scherzo from Symphony No. 5 by Emily Meyer on Colorado Public Radio Classical. Hey, I'm Patty. In just a bit, we're looking ahead to the Spirituals concert tomorrow, which I will be at. And it features a work by University of Denver's M. Roger Holland. We're going to be hearing some of his music coming up on Colorado Spotlight in about 18 minutes here on CPR Classical. This is a concerto for four violins by Antonio Vivaldi featuring Brecken Baroque

0: Antonio Vivaldi's Concerto for Four Violins, played here by Brecken Baroque on CPR Classical.
1: Republican candidates for governor met in live debate Thursday evening, and Colorado Matters gives you another opportunity to hear State Senator Barbara Kirkmeyer and State Representative Scott Bottoms square off on the issues.
2: We need to create an environment where people want to come here and invest in our state and bring jobs to our state and pull back on regulations.
3: Before we can have affordability, we've got to deregulate and we've got to doge every single thing in the state of Colorado.
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